filled with pain, shall I come back? Tell me, dear, are you lonesome? Oh, Lord, Lord. I wonder. You know, someone said, the world's a stage and each must play a part. Oh God. Oh man, I tell you. And I had no cause to doubt you. Baby. Shall I come back again? Tell me, dear, are you lonesome?

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1: All my life I've been exposed to music. From I became conscious, I was surrounded by music.

0: Yes, ladies and gentlemen, it's artistry in rhythm. The distinctive new designs in modern dance music, styled by that young composer, arranger, and his orchestra, Stanley Kenton. Come in, Stan.
1: Hello, everybody. 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

0: 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This is like a lunge.
1: Them not know you, them must study your code. Every day they get to you, them look good at road, at road. Them not know you, them must study your code.
0: Straight digital. Keep it lyrical. This is like a lunge. Judgment, yeah. Wow.